I remember the first network television country music show that was hosted by the late and great Red Foley. And I'm sure that you will remember the Ozark Jubilee that came from Springfield, Missouri. It was truly a great show, and one of the highlights I looked forward to each week was the recitation from the old master, Red. And one of his many great selections was a story of Savannah, Georgia, and a little...

I want to talk to you for a minute about an old man I met. He said, boy, you look in trouble, and I bet your life's a mess. He said, I used to have the same problem too. I was way out of control. You know, the only thing that set it right for me was a little good old rock and roll.

You guys want to help us do that tonight? When we hold the light of Jesus and we share it with others, that light's gonna spread and we can light up even the darkest places on this planet. So if you have anything that lights up, hold it up right now as high as you can. We're gonna light this place up tonight.

We used to go to a meeting a long time ago. Mother would get us ready and get us by the hand. And we'd start off down the road. And being children, we'd ask Mother sometimes, Mother, where are we going? And Mother would look at us with compassion in her eyes. And she'd tell us, this is where we're going, children. And this has stuck with me all through my life. She used to tell us, we're gonna have a meeting.

So Luke had a good friend who struggled with depression, and there was a time where he would slip blankets over the windows and switch off the lights and literally live in darkness. We wrote this song for him. I remember when it came time to play it for him for the first time, we didn't have the heart to tell him that we'd written it for him because, well, we were afraid of offending him. Needless to say, it was his favorite song that we'd ever written. Well, months went by, and eventually we were like, you know what? The secret's got to get out. Gonna get out. We got to

tears in his voice, he said, "Thank you for writing that song for me. It gives me hope." And it was in that moment that we realized that music has power, doesn't it? It does. But when you merge the power of music with the ultimate power of the gospel, it not only has the ability to impact people's day, but it can transform their lives for eternity. Do you believe it?